He know what to do. But then me with the rain coat. Yes, but then the most of you know, ain't you yet?

We are more than a curious medicine bundle on a museum rack. We are trickster in the blood. Natural mixed blood tricksters. We're warriors in that silence between bodies.

to innocence is concerned with the ways in which indigenous peoples are counted, codified, represented, and included, disincluded by educational researchers and other social science researchers. Indigenous peoples are rendered visible in mainstream educational research in two main ways, as quote-unquote at-risk peoples and as asterisk peoples. Relationships do not merely shape reality.

The miracle is that so much was maintained in spite of it all. Our nation stood the early embodiment of the fierce, desperate hope and relentless insistence of our ancestors to continue on. Without those ancestors, without their stories, there's nothing to carry forward. This, to me, is a vital way to think about being and becoming a good ancestor. Our traditional language has words that contain huge amounts of information, encoded like a zip file.

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The tides make scar lines on the beach. Reminds me of the timelines, you and me. Layers in the sand like our history. Reflections of the sun glitter off the sea. For miles all around happens magically.

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When the water gets deep, I can lose my grip, floating out to sea like an unmanned ship, sloshed around, trying not to flip, lost in time on a one-way trip. When the wind picks up, it rains, it pours, lost at sea, the clouds they roar, seems like you can't see anymore, come crashing in like the waves on the shore.

water gets deep, we can tread the way. Drift on our backs till the end of day. Stare at the stars as they fade away. The waves go by, but I'll always stay. 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So far.